0: ba mame
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0: we say no eh the people number bomb da me call me cause me say
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0: say me say ba me na me fi no me no ba dance e do awara me what be do so
1: support
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2: number 1 FM
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1: what was it job 33
0: job 33
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1: osoro daya so
0: daya
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0: me so daya
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0: eya direct
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0: da ye won e kokko bo I can come up. My love confirm or confirm. I confirm. I confirm. I confirm. I confirm. I confirm. I confirm. I confirm. I confirm. I confirm. I confirm. I confirm. I
1: confirm. I confirm. I confirm. I confirm. I confirm.
0: I confirm. I confirm. I confirm. I confirm. I confirm. I confirm. I confirm.
1: I confirm.
0: I confirm. I confirm. I confirm. I confirm. I confirm. I confirm. Well, let's talk about it. It's in
1: the crown of Rosset.
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0: Now, what's the crash of Minamo? 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
1: 0245.
0: 33325.
1: 0245. 33325. Kaswa Brigade.
0: Brigade.
1: Kaswa Brigade.
0: And I pay my trust.
1: Kaswa Brigade.
0: God bless you.
1: And I pay you with deep for Tnase.
0: Kabishrao.
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0: 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Yamin Tuna Bassa, so you will from me. Yamin Slow, uncount home, or Yamkopo, umwow. Omen Suye, Ebo from San Kame, Cosa friend,
2: one
0: or two, the gentleman bra. Not Yamin Mana Bassa, so a ready pedanza, new to me, dear dancer. Yamin Slow, a rather fun in the haunt also. Don't down to Minda, the other Dalaso, don't doubt what to come. They do have a trouble, also. Do I suppose who couldn't have a rather stressor for a second? Says Sabre, I would just assume that one pie. I'm going to say, I'm going to say, I'm going to say, I'm going to say, I'm going to say, I'm going to say, I'm going to say, I'm going to say, I'm going to say, I'm going to say, I'm going to say, I'm going to say, I'm going to say, I'm going to say, I'm going to say, I'm going to say, I'm going to say, I'm going to say, I'm going to say, I'm going to say, I'm going to say, I'm going to say, I'm going to say, I'm going to say, I'm going to say, I'm going to say, I'm going to say, I'm going to say, I'm going to say, I'm going to say, I'm going to say, I'm going to say, I'm going to say, I'm going to say, I'm going to say, I'm going to say, I'm going to say, I'm going to say, I'm going to say, I'm going to say, I'm going to say, I'm going to say, I'm going to say, I'm going to say, I'm going to say, I'm going to say, I'm going to say, I'm going to say, I'm going to say, I'm going to say, I'm going to say, I'm going to say, I'm

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0: Wyoming! What was that man you bring to know? It's not what I want, but oh! You're the actual test that we are sitting to know. It's not what I want, but oh! What is that? What's the other one? Even to the air. Vampire. What is that? What is that? What is that? What is that? Vampire. Shit. What is that? Vampire. Who bet to be a.
1: Yeda, when you may ask, and there are no pain should be him. Sir, what do you mean? You know, young quan, I tell you, and there are no pain. 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
1: And also for mommy preachy. And as it yeah, also for sorry, you saw me, remember preachy, be preachy. 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And now tell mama a cow story. Eddie, I would then attack on a story. Because in there, the life of Atta is what we are talking about. It's like injunction, like there's injunction over your life. It's like do it, but you won't succeed. Just do it. You are just doing it for the doing sake. Nothing. Remember, I told you, your friend was so for Abraham, so for Tim Kane, your friend was so for Isaac. You say Abraham or Babu, Nebao or one reference Isaac. It did not just say, so for Isaac in our tenant, and your minch now, papa. Also, for the king, check me and say a demo baby. I said, I told you, Timmy, and I said, Yammy, inchla, papa. I know pay yet yesterday, man, yeah, one my young wedding. Yeah, done yammy, I say, I know pay. There's no way, say, and yet you are near you didn't run. If I say, I'm not talking about you, then you cry, you dear, and can only be queen. Yes, wouldn't say one man, but wouldn't say one man, yare, and one man. Yeah, because I did the rate any purpose canoe. They don't think about who are they in our beginning at all. Who to me who and go be just by who's your meal says your meaning. I see a woman go be a send you near your corner and then blood your pay. Look, I see a warning near my pa grace in the cry. I know pay Daniel Mayasi, metaphor. My Facebook only a nation radio GH. A nation radio GH. Maybe I will be a war. If you ask me, maybe I'll be on Facebook live.
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1: and Facebook on kwa ko Facebook is here a nation radio GH na a share program no we share program we are afi type thank you Jesus 7 times thank you Jesus thank you Jesus thank you Jesus 7 na me nya de am I yeah this is here yeah me bomb pay am special also for the idea about come the panasem. Now, say or appreciating Yami. There's no way say over for Yami as a daddy. Some hundred. Or say I will enter your gate with thanksgiving. In fact, or say, Untiminti Yami as a Untimink as offer Yami as a daddy.
0: Number one, as well,
1: and Tumpain, and Tintempain, and any and Yam near Mamoka cane are bain. I did ya bain be our de Yami. Miss Low. Me person won't so den Yami as it. Quotation me were first Thessalonians. I think I want to get it correct. It's 8:19 or something. I have 5:17. Yeah. So quickly, 5:17. That's be my first Thessalonians. I am the papa. Never so kind hold mommy. But that's it. Maybe I will tell me be and connect will be frown ye be and a flower down for be money tea.
0: Number one FM.
1: Maybe I will be a read now tin friendly probably 5 and 10. Yem evangelist e wo un corner. Mm. What yem evangelist will be a warning, maybe Kakribina warner. Yem evangelist e wo homa unia wadamfo. Nekachen se unti of Abraham. Aye. And show you a form of evangelism. Otivia, at the end of the day, nyakupon be pejan in sawan so. 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So for Yanko.
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2: Everything.
1: Do you know in everything?
2: Give thanks.
1: For this is the way
2: of God.
1: Of God.
2: In Christ Jesus. 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
1: And for you. 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
0: number 1
1: there's somebody there, he has everything. but he's just praying for his life. Everybody, what do you say? Come with mama, we see Kenya na ako. Now my turn to cry, me pe. But be are you too late, Amano? So for me, she only woman be there for selling Dion.
2: Oh yeah, I told you.
1: On or two years now, my mum show go unim.
2: Oh, when
1: you selling Dion. Or two or don't unim. Pa. Me kwa kama voice a kama tuni nyumba kwa chelo. Aposo, msi, waje krepo sisi ya.
2: Oh.
1: No, Adam share the video. No. Waje krepo watu hiche mnyepia. I'm telling you so. Watu hiche mnyepia. And that's also
0: number one FM.
1: With Adam catch you, we say without Jesus you are nobody. Nyame na diye kono diye ba. 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Adiye doctors papa ben eni abuchi. America doctors papa ben eni oso fun. 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There be a doctor from Domit Mayano Mayano. 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Menu Yenibi or Shayesu or the Yako or the Yaba. God never get tired. A woman, you know. Cause the sea and the because of eternity. Thank you, Jesus. Faman found. Faman
0: of one
1: and then a woman can be really warmer at the Yaba. Thank you, Jesus. Found your call. And you need to do it. What do thank you, Jesus, if I want? Now we share program. Share program.
0: Missy
1: prayers to revoke satanic injunction. You revoke it. You hear free yourself. And I sorry, I may bomb pioneer. I was thinking about a near my intimidating injunction to so many ye. Now, I may join home, now I join my daughter, now I join near my din Jansen, at to so, and nobby injunction near my din Jansen at to so my catcher said,
0: number one is an
1: injunction. Now, make sure what's here, because one tears here, a dear cranny, a council for cow injunction, Jansen, make come once. An injunction is a court order to stop somebody from doing something. Court order, so be a court. Now, wakwa kodi to me free court. Now we are the end of the 2 minutes na work court. Now, two are the now we are to say, baby, I would be a guy. Amen. Want to say court to a mau quine. And I may join a muse, may join a busa, may busa, who was an emma, who said, and yama ben intimidate court order to so. Because me who so be a kodi court order, the other 2 kiosks or so.
0: Number one FM.
1: Kios. I said, I'll call you court order. But me will be a call you court order. And the other two will fool so. And you fool be a keke. Now fool here, here you fool the obedi. A fool, me will be a woman kufu.
2: I
1: never tell you. I want to call you court order. No, the other two fool so. A fool. We see a fool in your media. We see date we are, we'll be up a date every favor. Or see date women premium for you, you know. We see mammy, aye. Obiano mi se na akwaje court order na o dia beto funu no so obi kura ti mi the court order na beto so se funu e funu na ye sie no me ma ho
0: number 1 fm
1: e funu na ho hia na ye di court order to so e funu bia obi a wada prisoner one dey ayi ayi wo wu a one obi kura ko to funu na ka ma o so for ba cho ti ni ye pa obi anu na point ye wu ana se ni nantwie wu akwaje court order dia beto so ba o de hwe niam a ye di court order to so o dia imagine o de hwe be one will be a quality court order, not a better toss and so. As I see a baby, pa. Who said, no, as I see Scabba home, what do you want? My better so, and they are, me papa, baby, and Nana, and we, or a small kind of story, no kind of. What flame, baby, Scabba home. I do a Hindi,
0: number one,
1: would I say, a Hindi, who said, a Hindi, because of me, you are in your goose canoe home. A Hindi is come home, what could you court order? Who see a BC will be, or Hindi Pepper said, I do me so. What the court order, what they are bad in. In Jansen, what they are tussle, who they are, pa. Yet the abatoso, try so be seen already a bit. You see, die, maybe a modulo, Munya Mamusi. Will be to be caught in Jansen, no, the abatoa first abiso, a first young celebrity, because when you say no, it's Cababa. About what I say. Me who wedding, I will be in Jansen abatoso, wedding, and I can't 2 days, 3 days, I'm my wedding, I never tell me your wedding. No, Baba, cock was in Jansen, no, the abatoso, what was media, Bemania media, and one and all.
0: Number
1: one, and you will be great. Mammy, we will be great. Now, what the enemy be greater? Near the Jansen, I think. sir. Pino, apostle. Oh, baby, I'm a free bar. We are sure. We are sure.
0: Number one FM.
1: We are one worker. Cassa, me too. Who work as
2: I had to say yes or no. Yeah, I wouldn't be beyond all general. Nah, Obia Hunosuma, Afaka from the east. And every I come for playing by me, sir.
1: On Omti Ponkosu. So for Satan, I can't know. Omti Ponkosu.
2: Miss Embry, I come for playing
1: by me, sir. I
2: will go to Ponko that distance.
1: I'm going to go to the instrument. Sane bi musulmati ye ebi musulma sane ti ye esofo eso a hu wo touch right kura bright sene why because omo di njan sene ye de
2: so
1: you this is how far you can
2: go.
1: You can't bright beyond this omo se me say an injunction is a court order like who court no akwa kwaji order na ye de order na ababa beto ayi so sana we ye
0: number 1
1: FM spiritual me say spiritual no an injunction is that which says this is how far you can go. You cannot go further. How far you can go? 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
2: Can go beyond that.
1: We be omo ti mi a bobra ti ti mi. 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
1: Who tries to Uber Sidana? Uber. So for one moment to me, a bra, quite passport. And you're easy to get a passport. No, I'm a denya, yes. Unco for my passport to me, denya, Miss Brahma, Brenya, Miamma, do my friend, Benya, my passport. My passport to make yourself a call passport office. Penny be walk at him prison. Whenever baby be on my bed, I want my passport. Or by yet, what 10 years was I was over with him. And you independent person will buy the passport to Uncle Baby. Because the passport is in France. But here come the case, and they say, Nipponiji passport to you, and spiritually, there's an injunction over the passport. Every girl, what you try embassies, Yamano, what you call Yamana visa, because your passport to me, the visa, and
0: you win,
1: and your mama, and a passport to spiritually, there's an injunction, says our passport to you, and you're only for Ghana, only for Ghana, Ghana to Cote d'Ivoire, Ghana to Togo, Ghana to Nigeria, and for reference, and one for mobile money collection, asa. And before you're fucking, so for you can't go further. And we are bad. I'm a so I've been fought with injunction. I'm from turn out what you I'm gonna turn out also. You can't me say, mommy be catching so I was shocked. Say, mommy be catching, say, well, no, not on the 1 year, I worry 4 times. Why 1 year, just 1 year, 12 months, or worry 4 times. Or what it be,
0: or
1: what it be, or what it be, or what it be, or what it be, or what it be, or what it be, or what it be, or what it be, or what it be, or what it be, or what it be, or what it be, or what it be, or what it be, or what it be, or what it be, or what it be, or what it be, or what it be, or what it be, or what it be, or what it be, or what it be, or what it be, or what it be, or what it be, or what it be, or what it be, or what it be, or what it be, or what it be, or what it be, or what it be, or what it be, or what it be, or what it be, or what it be, four times. I'm say I've been fooling for injunction until now. What is so? I'm only at now. What so? So for Obi Omo Obi Anwa. What is it? But any Omo Omo what is it? Nyanewo. So for me, who Oba? What is it? What is IVF? You know that artificial IVF. Come on, IVF is normal. Obi to me. So for Mami Kasi, I'm chilo. Yeah, one money be one wa. On to me ni kunu. Say yeye na what is it? Ni afani kunu su. Ni a December shima na forme ba. 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Ni a yifri masim. Ni a de tuna what is it ma. Na yera so fu bisa said entia
2: injection that is different
1: 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Say the question that woman say. Say di injansi ne to suwa. 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Papers in it and more. But the yeah, can you see what you mean? What you as until further notice, what you mean yet? It is a before the years to a 1 year swa. And it's just a winner by man and one. Winna by man and soap. Ubin your bearman and soap. Ubin your bearman and water. Ubin your bearman and clam. I want no one. But the question is that bearman in Timmy and what yet? Ubin Timmy Bearman Natana. 20 years, 30 years. Mubato where the Hunia men go them. But bearman in Timmy said that in your 1 year that because there's an injunction. Da wa wa so na se be ma try se on break injunction no na be ma no koya ho ade a anu na wo ya wale ni wi a be ma na hu an adwuma timi sey be ma na hu na adwuma sey agwo ba no utimi ko wo asofo ma me say me say injunction physically it's like obia koko no akwaji court order nti e ye court fo na e ma na order no ana o mo de ba sunsun mu de no me catch you say no me say there are only two places and I've been full Timiko, a quadi in Johnson, a little tunipa, Abraboso, Sunsum. Number one, me see, there's something we place we call spiritual wickedness in the heavenings. Spiritual wickedness in the heavenings. And at the second place, a Yetinia, I would see, but where your New Testament to do, Bible, one kind of efficiency, you know, was say, rulers of darkness of this world. Rulers of darkness of this world or this age. You are a temple for spiritual temple for. Also for come me efficiency is called mama also for Isaac so can the tree nipa na tie ye pa call what is called
2: Ephesians chapter 6 from verse 12
1: of course
2: also for we do not wrestle
1: against flesh and blood
2: but against principalities, against powers, against the rulers
1: of the darkness of this age
2: against spiritual hosts
1: of wickedness in heaven. No mercy. Spiritual wickedness. Final judgment. Rulers at Temufu. You were one with dear Sebu Sunsum. Because if you ask where the Oka, maybe I catch you say you will soon sumu Yassi, and you won't name move Yassi. Now, dear be a woman who never move Yassano, and will soon sumu Yassi answer. And some ever will never move Yassi. Court, a be will soon sumu. There will soon sumu court. What I say, Missy, who are the operators of
0: number
1: this
0: one
1: satanic
0: FM
1: injunctions? Who are the operators? Hamo. Hamo, that they carry on this thing, Omo de Yetuma. Omo de Sasusumu, your friend Saint Johnson, Yetuma, a Yamamo, maybe I'm a chair, I'm one. Memo 4 or 5, but because of time, and the memo 2, your mom, dear Sam, your courtroom, Madame Catcher said, I've been for courtroom, and your friend Covino, and your courtroom, and all your dear Sam, and I'm a mouth, yes, yes, Covino, huh? So for one more quickly, and now, no, when you're coupon be, huh? Or different, no, no, who say, and your dank it will be dank it to a dank it to a
0: number one,
1: or some idea, womb, never got your idea, what's that, dank it to him. 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
0: number 1 e
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2: ebu se afie obekona edo
0: number 1
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1: eh court dino wo go bu court dino
2: I wonder and I talk no Womba na atoko. 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
1: 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Omo they are there. They have the covens. The covens are there. Mr. Toby, out to me, who to be called a dabbing over corner,
3: number one,
1: suffering cowboys. What can I say, cry? Until time. Now, I do be free. Now, I didn't master that. Until time, I do when I can see. Caught to Covin, no. Ten time, I was an eye, baby, no. Are you Covin? I said, if you look on, something time. And confuse your dear new money when you're my seminal, you catch all you need. Your amount for Timmy dear Sam, Judge Nipper. Look, my God, you say. Man be quiet word. Na man who's kapa. 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Sofu.
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1: Young lady ni wye yape. 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
1: e kuro na da boy ne nine no ne ba boy yo na boy ne wo be se at the age of 14, 15 years, a cooler net than a nino. So for will be a cool, so I would be dumping. Ah, one a cooler to me that boy and nine. My boy and the cook must see me a catch and see a chat now with an eye. A cooler than a nine wound dumping will be a so I wound dumping. Now, boy, anybody will not catch it at one say, or no way you being for I've been for you now. On a year I've been for no, or much I mean, or say I've been for the wood buff war. And I've been for no. The woman said, "Okobe, you know, one person didn't even be able to come here. Kuno, and one person didn't have any papa back home. Until what they want one and nine, aye, dear.
3: Ah, we must trust
1: them. 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
1: 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Fred and Wedia, Nayan Soliano, was Abba Benyano, Mura, a Kuno, Mujay, Bamujani, but so quick and was over you. Mujane Ba, Manashas, Manashas was wrong. And then Miko Biaquino, maybe I'll call you, Mikobi. Maybe I will call you. Covid
3: number 1 FM.
1: You would be a corso. why didn't your papa? Me found Cohen. Why do Nayako? I could trust you now. I did not want to be. Eh, Baba Hammy, I didn't know, Mammy, I didn't. I say, Mamma, I was in the Edibus. I say, hey, now won't and the man, no one told can see Kenya. They can see Kenya now, Bessa. Covin, you're a little shuffle. If you walk the common shuffle, and if you be a moon, you know, Monsieur, if you walk the common, woman, if you win, you know, so would the car articulate a clan, I wouldn't all my
3: number. We
1: never tell if you are. What said you need? We didn't buy a few months ago. What told Bibia? Because if you're not a say you're Covin, a drama joa, a monsieur, if you're in a few, a year meeting. Nyame bia woni asofo kama me bia bia kama me ko
2: Ezekiel chapter 8 verse 7
1: ti asema Ezekiel ka yo Ezekiel chapter 8 yanko
2: ose so he brought me to the door of the court
1: ti so ti munten yo he brought me to the door of the court
2: and when I looked there was a hole
1: in the wall
2: then he said to me
1: son of man
2: dig into the wall
1: ti ni yo Ten years away, Nyamin, I caught you, Ezekiel, Nyaman, say Ezekiel, and you won't be on a hole. And you won't be a dear, so fear China. I said, Yanni Buato Muntoyano. Dear Achia, and from a bit to me a fa, I'm a day, I see what Jina Gunadianis war. Send us off a guy who was your fear. I cheers you about 4 years.
2: Abu,
1: yeah, talk. What not done is what
4: woman for a chocolate. No, it's working.
1: And then you make what you say, send your money in the crack. Dig into the hole, the son of man. Call.
2: And when I dug,
1: was it? And wall, when I dug into the eye, into the wall,
2: there was a door.
1: Was it? There was a door. What? Oh, we don't know. There was a door. Oh, no.
2: I dug into the wall.
1: What? We don't know. What? We don't know.
2: Who say a wall?
1: Who say a wall?
2: When I dug, oh, 2-1 old person say, hey,
1: no. Get the wall. Ha! Huh?
2: Hey,
1: if you're man, go come on, come. Then he said to me,
2: Go in
1: and see
2: the wicked abomination.
1: What?
2: Which they are doing.
1: The wicked abomination which they are doing there.
2: So I went in
1: and saw.
2: And there
1: every sort of creeping thing, abominable beast,
2: and all the idols
1: of the house of Israel
2: portrayed
1: all around
2: on the wall,
1: and there stood before them
2: 70 men
1: of the elders
2: of the house of Israel,
1: and in their midst
2: stood
1: Zanania,
2: the son of Shaphan. Each man
1: had a censer
2: in his hand.
3: Number one FM.
1: Who my dear friend censer? Omo puma no. Puma kete. Chrome yes kafoni na wobi. Bakumbaku neni. Chrome yes kafoni kushia. Yasini ya yao. Uje kuro kwa omo. Censer. Ani ne editi mo. And they almost powers, you know. Only Union Munyama, what the two she say. Anna boys in the Anna who yesterday, who says can no cotto, no the mana bonity say, pa, what didn't lack? Who are you called?
2: I never be
1: who be a beggar, sir.
3: Number one,
1: if you want to have a censor, send in the crown.
2: No,
1: now, since I didn't have one in the Ura came, I would do one of my cricket, maybe, would the pocket now, yes, say, and you know. Since I've been out to be a kind of coach and I catch or say, Bibi Wachi, Tana, and the Omukrasadi and no one wins and then they detected us no, I go away in Yameba, where when you Yameba, where when Munyam, where when you Munyam, and what you are both tissue. Wako Tissue, Boshu, or the county, 1, 2, 3, and 1, what you see
2: that?
1: One Fanka Bakuda, me and Sam. Ah, no moon on Nigeria movies in my Nancy, and your movies can go.
3: Number one, yeah.
1: Are you rare? A dear Kosovo. When I want him all, 70 elders. All the idols of Israel, I want him, and so go to the wall now. One year, get to but inside that wall, I want to want also car wickedness. That spirit, and I want to win your the spiritual wickedness. When I want him,
2: no,
1: Mr. Shabonim, any bar. And I want no more Samara, Emrano, I want no more Samara, and tis a cojo, and no more Samaria than Ness Bilonia. And when the Bushum of Sebusiana, you have a flower of a sad warning inside that one at your courtroom. Now you do have some come out into my make some job. Madame Nanan also Daya was so Diana would not courtroom, and your kind of courtroom now, you know. And your America courtroom now, you know. Mamma Cassamacho, a boy beer. O two quine, sofu. No, so two quabuchin. Why, ya, when young Catada? A cata, what to me will be a chess come out be. Only Pony and Catadu, any Pasamania, with Pasamania view. Into one day, and our dying was so dying. Was so dying. Now, I said, what courtroom? Now, courtroom, I wanted the coyano. And I won't judge now what you want to want, dear Samuel. And you be ba courtroom no one I am go tire and a come bu chacha wo ya den ba kronim nti obi na no so be ka so no set up ya ha ya gasa and omo ka date o de ba yo what date o no de ba ye no they were 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
3: number 1 FM
1: wa sey sofo nyame na boade sey wo frere ne sofo bi wo Ghana na sofo ka te sefe en kwaduma mpie en mpie ne mo bompaye ya kom kire me ni di anu musuo ya kom kire o sey wan kwaduma I want an adam for me, but I could forget it. And now put it to four by Dumo. A crab won't pick up. I will say, why you wanted?
2: Yeah, but you
1: are. I'm not going to pitch on this, but I'm going to pitch up. I say, I call why you wanted, and you cross what's left for me. Only till I'm by. And it didn't want you to have a catch up when it's a point between you. Won't people be hiding? I have no hiding. I feel one woman, one fear woman. Oh, what's that? No more
2: power.
1: Oh, my fear. And to put it, the one is a if you know what Timono, one in Bruni Ba, Abrawa, and the Kramanity, and Tomo Bayano, one is showing him to wash home. And to Bomba, we are not going to be people sitting. No, dear, before catch on with him. Only for myself, we are going to be anti Asa.
2: Menu
1: Kamanawa,
2: Bianca
1: Momoko. Mr. Bryan said, take it for someone won't play. Just say, oh, who is so good? No more bucket is anyone one year, one call you. Say, young Pai Ba. 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
1: verse 60 years and our corporation enti mamina anyiri
2: 55
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3: number 1 FM
1: o so do warehouse wa o so for awode e e ma awode e obi edi bo ho awode e se se robam and a wooden SM and a bomb rabbin hole and a boom. Was I would in a broom was suffering to be kind? A broom. A broom thousands. Millions. And a good boom. And an engine and the coy and catches a wooden. One would be now, sorry, I will bomb pie. I will say that, you know. And a dad at the covey in the many. Was so far with the enemy. Now a qua. I soon know when in the Korea no mutimono. And my company, I want to watch one who we are not pure. So what did the coin?
3: Number 1 FM.
1: Come for what you mommy? And a mamma said, what are you? One in a choka. And a mamma said, and a mamma found what you are so called. One in the choko with Diana Musan and Lucitano. One to me about what you are, Mephia, and to be seen on him. Miss Anima.
2: So, I saw that view. Was he not?
1: What's in the coin? What's in the coin? And you
4: know, we are saying, yes, sir. I am coming here. If you are me, dear, can't tell first while I do. Sister, be a net now. Obi, Yamil, who are connecting school. Obi, man, would you ban us? One financing we
3: now. Number one, FN
4: or worry. Show. Was so die, and also dies Adam on no with a no man
1: died a normal.
4: Was so dying or so then? Was so dying within a courtroom?
1: Courtroom?
4: Courtroom now, Ujano. The obedi assembly beba. Look, mamma.
1: Hey! Why are dead?
4: And he be the assembly.
1: 70 men! Elders! And a more,
4: obedi assembly. Mamma, the power touching the wolf was a clam over because we're in a machine. Assembly be the way we be trying to short.
1: Why you intend them?
3: Why
1: you fast track? Fast track.
4: Why you intend them? No, come back. Bizo could do be as a way. Then when a she into bedy. Oh, that's a
2: man is go bedy.
4: What the book not to one was say. Hey, what have a banner say? One nanka on have a one.
1: I want dying him.
4: What's a woo? Me ban away one nanka on have a one. Where my shipper? Hey, Muni Kawanation and judgment of the man and Muni Kawanation.
1: Who go? What you
4: know? You answer Umay Kawan nobody at my minimum. Was it the American account? Hey, I want you to here.
1: Sir! Sir! Could your woman want you to be sir?
4: Simple.
1: I want to know here.
4: Was it? Muyika, one and someone to
3: number one FM.
4: I'm going to do it anymore. Was it me? I want you to know here. Nanu Sutin, no. Obi a walk with a nanny Kawashan.
1: Now, who don't?
4: Nanu Sutin, Nakawane, and then the Santa.
1: Wow!
4: Kawane, then the table, so at them. Obi a walk than a Kawashan. 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
1: wa yera sese wa hu
4: wa hu yi wa fi bodi ne manche ya ye hu bebe
3: number 1 FA
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1: what cha fa no
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1: ti mi ya sori between your people for be about 200. Come on, some papa. Into me, my son Daniel Moxony. Yet, so for me, no more tennis more than 10 years, young Kutwada. Mr. Papa, no, no, whom ya, a large in whom ya, who do you cheer? Ah, Messiah, I wish I was an old move fight. I'm ready, I did be a Kumasa Machiao, I'm ready, a Kumasa Machiao for the crew, Yamisan, to be yourself, so for whom you are so for Brabia, sorry. So for Hadi. And never pay the feeling now, one owner, who say, I want to war, or mobile some freedom, and to honor the back, Kumasa.
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1: Obey your Duma, obey up a year, Mokan Sabala Balo, some kind, obey a bala, and a man in your sicker, when your skin will see fear, when your skin will toss, ah, a long track, he be moved from a long vehicle, Saka and a court, Bokin and Yadano.
4: Tellano,
1: or Toby, yeah, and a man, yeah, no, so okay, one idea, one person or before more lines, or about one, the crew, any back up or Baba Copan or never. And a man who saw Okofa or Ba, Okofa Bans or Baba Wari. Come on, you know, Kofa Bans or Baba Wari pet. And what time was soon dying, Diano? No matter Nako Kotrum. Om Nako Kotrum, sir. What an hour, what will fear you? Why it will be a, what will be a sibaby? A fair woman just can't hold up about
4: it.
1: Wouldn't you mean yourself about what I want to judge now? What toward your seminal? Judge no toward your seminal. Judge me, you want one Cassandra Papa. And was it sad because I'm not why you know? Judgment what Yamano said, Omon Franco, Omu will be all, Omon Franco says, No Monsano Munano, Monsano, No Munano.
4: Hey,
1: Omosano, No Munano, ah, Manus want to say, Why am I saying? Diamono, was also on my judgment, you know. Mamma, whom woman, Onumano, I bear my was sooner. But Mamma, whom woman, when we say Goliath and I come as Samuel, a blue
3: home, but one FM.
1: Tintin four, or so put that as a paper. Omocon of cannons, you will say. And the moon will bar penny pa or sabre what by 90 years. Now, okura bentwa no this or this shan no sano or san we no sumunya no ye wie nyanko so for hade ana man na ware man wa ni man madam fo no ware wie 1 year 2 years 3 years 4 years 5 years 6 years 7 years 8 years 9 years
3: 1
1: obekache no so the cause wetro na yen check we say adie be na aye the cause of that problem no o cause to omko ya tesa omo say omo kan kwade ache no do omo ngom yema se no say aman for what sa 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
3: one FM
1: fine wo twa shi shi wo fwa shi shi wo fwa shi shi enti eba sa na o young girl on so na ho oni girl ni set 2 years on so ja no en wo se ko wori another one on so ni won na atia wa so en wo ni ja ni 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no ah no say ah na get issue when you me it's strange ti okoye sa test e kwadi
3: e number 1 fm
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2: Le Joseph, no question now, Kaka, Mary, I won't pull now, Europe. Loba, I copy it. Mind you, no, I don't like it. To Ganyan, no, do you
1: say? We could die, and then I'm soon and die, said Debbie, Mem Pamoyen. Now, Obanin Yinsen, not Unyinsen, if you're on young coupon.
2: If you're among our and that who are talking Yena, no, what in Yamwa Joseph, Opina. 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
1: Washan or Mangin?
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1: and away of Fanisa.
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0: Dako omene Yesu nam ena Yesu waira
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0: omoko e not ya sorry them kotina sorry them
1: ha lechatekal betufu na about ka no ka sorry adi
0: ena Mary ene Joseph
1: lem Mary ni Joseph yo na no ten wondu anene
0: omoko e ko hu no o ma no hwehwe na 3 days omuhu no me say oh oba Mary say
2: number 1 FM
0: me any wager ya hwehwe o sa
1: Lebete kona luna meribu ah menga katika nente te basketball
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0: 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When you say, as a meeting up major fee, the Niger, I don't know why.
2: Number one,
1: amen. It can't work till I'm a bit feeling late. 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
0: Bible, sir, or Kansan.
1: Babu, who are Lincoln?
0: A year on one.
1: Lenny, get married, Joseph.
0: We, a better way, any. No way, so I should wear him. No more, says, hey, I call that way. My crown, a catcher, and he said, and you and any papa.
1: Auntie, Bible can a girl be mabbily. Who are two men? My uncle, Joseph, Ayote, who boom, my tell you, woman.
0: Sam Rawitch,
1: naked dame.
0: Into yes, no.
1: Sim up, yes, no.
0: Or Bible won, and said, Bible said, or Barnabell.
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0: be ma ho din bia enka
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1: lo bo ke lo opi ma yesu ke do ko ai kata
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1: Num Tatayan, one, yuki, be opium canyu than a myus reke, Uboya Bellapool, and
0: so we say, Nasa, Nipano or your fluma, Obeyana Ogini.
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1: Ugama got him off a Bible, come Messiah, and you could to fall out.
0: Nanyami a home in this old bat, no besher or buy your ma. 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
1: Oh, why ye? 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
0: Samoja and Shangua Bonififi Bia, anyhow.
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0: Okumano.
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1: Robert Tetelesta.
0: It is finished.
1: Hey, Nedua.
2: Number one FM.
0: Yes, obey you, Asin.
1: The yes, what you're drinking in a.
0: When you say, number one.
1: When you can, Jaya.
0: Sese obawo no.
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1: 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Yeah. Watuwa buku.
0: 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Not qualified the GM,
2: number one.
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0: Because obey, we are no name the Obabe.
1: Yanakawa, 20 and now, Union and Kutuan
0: into your funny checklist.
1: Do we have your Wabangme? I took Nabangme, Nabuna.
0: Bibia.
1: Look, look at Wolu.
0: It is finished.
1: Ah, look at the book. I can draw.
0: The Bible said, Enunti.
1: Babu kenemabuna.
0: Onyankopon so amane so kese.
1: Lo umbo ayuoru pacham.
0: Jesus went. Jesus, brother.
1: Jesus, kicker than it.
0: And the Bible says, Yankuponso, a man who sucker say,
1: Le Babu Kulum, why war pacham?
0: No, a money dear, brooding in a.
1: Look at you, Lame Billing Jang, and you blow my mabuna.
2: Number one,
0: Ebra or Connor.
1: You am yes, and Chana,
0: or the Nidini Jay.
1: Amen. Lord, do I mina the guard?
0: It's Orcon.
1: Batana,
0: or see me, me dim.
1: Look, my imbellina.
0: Me dim, umbetitia, home bonnie.
1: Robo, my imbellin, nigga, nyatia yard,
0: a sayarua,
1: nigga, drop any way.
0: Or see so could drew a so crop, but small on crown crowner, no abbe buying.
1: Who ya to watch out, go to Nyanka for town, I'm for Nyan, yes, no, dirty.
0: Oko,
1: yes, we did not win.
0: Oh, Naba.
1: Oh, for Nyanka, oh, but I
0: did not buy answer.
1: Limprim,
0: Obi, I'll bet you a DBA.
1: Oh, my God, dinner.
0: Obey your haunting.
1: Oh, come, Qua.
0: I don't know when you want to make cannon book or sing.
1: Nabatilip, to what you can let you soon, Canana.
0: A young couple in Ibriasum.
1: Neo, well, I'm the man I'm rolling.
0: Zachariah, or say, Yami Ababesrai.
1: Keep what then a man been.
0: So, Besrayer.
1: We had an amount
0: to get. Oh, obey Johnny Pabi Bree.
1: Oh, man. We had to go load the two and yank pa, the gar.
0: When you're me, obey, we are say, Babes Ryan.
1: Oh, well, then you're Kedana Mantina.
0: This is all you be, why?
1: Niyoko, Nana, Unado.
0: Saint, yes, I saw Babun Wonon.
1: No one, Yoko, Usapuan, can you get mana?
0: Ain't he on no, or ye nipa, but or ye yammy?
1: Umana, Unabana, we own the way. Look at you, what?
0: Ni papa oba any be man na won
1: be bi abu no ba maka ni ku jano pile drum kama
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1: My God,
0: be a son. What I am.

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0: Do you know my family?

0: Hello. Open, mommy.
1: Good morning.
0: Yeah, Emma. Okay, suffer him. Tap crowded. Then I go pour and that farm out. Yamon Pamano. Ya bon person is over there.
2: Jesus, Hello.
0: Yes, sir. Penny Mounts, so can I say?
1: Good evening.
0: Good evening, sir. Yeah, you never from crowd. Good evening.
1: Yeah,
0: because I feel
1: abroad.
0: Okay, sir, abroad. Then I go for any farm. Different. Oh, my, the source of never from Palman. Oh, my, the source of different. Can say. Prophet Christopher Eddie.
3: Number 1 FM.
0: Aye, the song car.
1: Yeah,
0: because of UK. God bless you, Papa. And me.
1: Yeah, I'm saying. I UK, Mama.
0: Okay.
1: For good years.
0: Who are UK for good years?
1: Yeah, another time. Person. Aha, yeah,
0: okay. Okay.
3: Number 1 FM.
0: I don't know. That's a sad unho. It's out of the unho. It's out of the unho. Me pacho unho ye. Unho ye otiasi. Krobena from Hamburg.
3: 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Krobena.
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0: I'm a pacho a few kronosu. Baby, I want a few ho. Unho ye. But we're done it. Another country. Like we're free side country no more. And now we'll be so the one no. Mr. Michael, one Mr. Michael.
1: Yeah, Mr. Michael guy now. Because I say
0: one of them. Okay, oh we oh we but we're done if it's like one choose come my pa. One choose come on the pa. But oh we or part of that country. Another country. Hamburg, my name is the new Hamburg or South Kronoso.
3: Number but one picture.
0: Okay, the patrol, send mommy to CA. Send mommy, number 20 meter power frame. And let me puff off air. Send picture mommy. They're puff frame, no name come up. Why? Oh, we are what we're done. Every sub, chronoso. Because what to scam, papa? We never could him. We think I know a pin now, their mano. No, no, Castle Brigade.
1: Okay.
0: Me puff off a frame. God bless you. From that to
2: 47.
0: We have for the call. Hello. Hello.
5: Good evening.
0: My patron, yeah, you're right. Open up to come, or open up to come back to this with them. You want Palman?
2: I Jesus Christ.
0: My mother is about Kawati.
2: I mean,
0: from what from 60 ever done, what did you order them?
4: Simple FM.
0: Oh, say, from Osisi. ever for no what was or down that at the drug with them memoir.
1: But
0: so Ottawa we are so you your problem can't your why. What you Canada?
3: Number one.
0: Ah, we are talking about. On this side, as soon as we one, why? I one. People, on this side, as soon as we not going back. No, but ah, I like that. Mami, what am I now? Hello? What does that feel? Dance mine. Then I go point your farm out. When you're obra, your friend is like, your mom, pie, man. Your mom, put the good, the good, the good,
3: Number one FM.
0: I saw my dad go point your mouth. I thought they are, my own. Hello?
1: Hello?
0: Yes, sir.
1: Good evening.
0: Open the door, so can I pray?
1: I put my friend.
0: Yeah, me at home. Now, swear.
1: I'm on fire 20 there, come
0: on. Okay. Then I'll go for your mom.
1: You're on patch, I'll get a flat pass.
0: Okay, meet you.
5: Number one, one is me.
0: Uh-huh.
1: Yeah, we'll be 7 months.
0: Okay.
1: Nah, I'll call me yare,
0: Jesus. I'm on Pama, I'm on Pama. You're from the same.
1: What
0: do you have
6: to do? I'm on Pama. You're on Pama.
0: You're on Pama. I'm going to go back.
5: Number one,
0: FD. Jimmy, I bet you
1: know
0: about. About him. Hello. My man to say. I'm calling you for Panama. Debbie, I'm calling for Panama.
1: My
0: person, you know about. Hello, hello, and my cattle. I'm not about. And now, Papa, see me, our guy, the first Sammy, Miss Anderson, on the first Sammy. I'm going to go to the house. Tell me, open me, a stripper, mommy, tell me. Mr. Wonder, Bemman away.
6: Sammy.
0: Sam away. But, and so, what's on this? I'm not going to turn out in the chimbra. And I want, ask me
1: what?
0: Okay, I am a friend, so I don't want to change. Women, that's
6: it. Papa, I'll call me 3 months. Mr. Biasu and Sia. I send my Bible candy eye and a crate.
0: Okay.
6: Hey, your page for whom may be kind.
0: Okay.
6: It's here, me, what you know. I see, Mamma, when in the hall. Money, if you say, what time for Bon Samuel, or Nam Sejata, Obu Bon, she's on me, Obeyano Amine.
0: Okay.
6: It's me, Chiam Sia, when you're banamine.
0: Okay. Also,
6: my God,
0: I'm a park counselor.
6: This is my God.
0: Therefore, to call almost half
5: number one. FM.
0: Hello, you know my busy. Hello, what's a man
1: come?
0: Okay, suffer him. It's the go. Then I go point your
1: mouth.
0: Okay. I'm not going to be able to get a man. Hi, Enina, who are you so cool? Are you so cool? Make us at that. You're going on, and we said, I want to know. You told me, I had a side. My bad, don't doesn't say. Say, you can't get my own doesn't say. Where you can't get my name, a town drop.
6: Pen Dragon.
5: Number one,
0: oh, Jai, mommy, you know,
7: Mount Nasso, or now, what do you say? Me at home?
0: Yamon Pere, a France.
5: Number one FM.
0: And tell Yamon Pere. Come on, come on, come on, come on, come on,
2: come
0: on, come on, come on, come on, come on, come on, come on, come on, come on, come on, come on, come on, come on, come on, come on, come on, come on, come on, come on, come on, come on, come on, come on, come on, come on, come on, come on, come on, come on, come Na an upper frame, remember, no, never try to be fire. Why? Keep the beer, I want that swatch.
5: No,
0: time
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0: Who tell me?
7: Number,
0: yeah. I had a puffer and chocolate. Why? A ready best soil, I read.
2: Amen.
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0: 6 5 6 5 6 5 6 5 6 5 6 5 6 5 6 5 6 5 6 5 6 5 6 5 6 5 6 5 6 5 6 5 6 5 6 5 6 5 6 5 6 5 6 5 6 5 6 5 6 5 6 5 6 5 6 5 6 5 6 5 6 5 6 5 6 5 6 5 6 5 6 5 6 5 6 5 6 5 6 5 6 5 6 5 6 5 6 5 6 5 6 5 6 5 6 5 6 5 6 5 6 5 6 5 6 5 6 5 6 5 6 5 6 5 6 5 6 5 6 5 6 5 6 5 6 5 6 5 6 5 6 5 6 5 6 5 6 5 6 5 6 5 6 5 6 5 6 5 6 5 6 5 6 5 6 5 6 5 6 5 6 5 6 5 6 5 6 5 6 5 6 5 6 5 6 5 6 5 6 5 6 5 6 5 6 5 6 5 6 5
6: Kaswaka.
3: We need to take a photo now. What's the mate? Let's do a brigade.
6: Who's
5: the one
3: cross the car?
6: Kakwano.
3: But the text is for Captain Driver said, Uber alive. Jesus alive. Jesus is alive. Another friend. Otianka, Takradi. 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Otianka. Maybe I check the Kaswa for Kaswaka. What's up? I'm out from Brigade. See Brigade war. Now, me don't turn up. Yeah, trust one of them. Come on, some. Yeah, trust one of them. Now, Baba Yajma, that does what check Yara. Already,
7: yes.
3: What about?
7: Yes, you do.
3: 0247 hello. Hey, hello.
8: Hello.
3: Apo mo e.
8: Doyo.
3: Dana yo.
8: Patcha me kasa fe islogon.
3: E dana yo.
8: Me mame o ya isiro.
3: Ya fana sai.
8: E fredo e kia.
3: Make it in choho. Make it in channel. Now, obedience. Now, mama, be who ye. Now, mama, be take over. And then the 14 rooms, Efficia. Mo, for us all. Who do you cancel the gate?
8: Pacha,
3: ma'am. Mama, you go to your mother, my son, and pa. Adam, you go to your mother, my son, and pa. Why?
8: That's it.
3: God bless you. From his letter to a brother, I'm going to
7: promise you.
6: Papa, I'm part two. Would the one that part two is now see? Me quack a boy funeral. Yet you say, I say,
3: there were several homage today,
6: sir.
3: I was so homage, and you will serve you. Then that's I said,
6: hey,
3: you will serve you, and you will serve you.
6: I don't
3: know what to
6: do. I'm a granny form.
3: Shay,
6: and I
3: thought so. But it was a who put it in my
6: mouth. And I think I can't
3: travel, sir.
7: You will be
3: crammed.
6: Papa.
0: You feel my man, a man warfare, better go over there. You feel my man, a man daughter, to do today. Man daughter, I say,
5: number one,
0: almost 90 years. As I said, the bank by 20 Gusso, Bugger Gusso, I hear your German Chevron.
6: Oh,
0: yeah, your German Chevron.
6: Oh,
0: you have a German sort of old twisted Alenta.
6: Ah,
0: daughter, who
6: was
0: also a Nipper cell, as I said, the home. Yes, if you.
6: Nasa amiti eye no mi ana se obi na sem na o di sabo ne.
0: Eye bu sele asade ya.
6: Ah okay.
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6: Nasa edem.
0: Adho.
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0: E bu sasade ya. 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Ma meba o tro se
5: number 1. 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
6: Eh.
0: Ne ba wu ya. Ne ba tro se.
6: E so chime a.
0: E bu sasade ya de ho.
6: Generation.
0: Yes.
6: Mo
0: yamasa pano
6: ha
0: katolo yesu
6: ora yesu

0: Yes,
1: from
0: you.
1: From 0 to 4-4.
0: 0 to 4-4.
1: 9-4. 7-6.
0: 7-6.
2: Number 1.
0: 9-0.
1: 0-4-4.
0: 0-4-4.
1: 9-4.
0: 9-4.
1: 7-6.
0: 7-6.
1: 9-0.
0: 9-0.
1: Abrobi trend ma tumba tumba. 0-4-7.
0: 0-4-7.
1: 6-5.
0: 6-5.
1: 6-1.
0: 6-1.
1: 6-4.
0: 6-4.
1: 0-4-7.
0: 0-4-7.
1: 6-5.
0: 6-5.
1: 6-1.
0: 6-1.
1: 6-4.
0: 6-4.
1: Jesus alive.
0: My God. Brigade.
1: And ready to my daddy.
0: Yes, you
1: do. Now, may I turn apart?
0: Yes.
1: 1-1.
0: 1-1.
1: You're not trusting.
0: No.
1: The end of so.
2: Jesus.
1: The end of so. The money. Watch that yet.
0: Jesus.
1: Who tells you? Watch that yet.
0: Who
1: do you know that is so much?
0: Yes.
1: Watch that yet. Are you dreaming?
0: Jesus.
1: Watch that yet. Who do you know that? Watch that yet.
0: My God.
1: Watch that yet. Watch that yet. Who saw that yet?
0: Jesus.
1: Man, trusting.
0: Sir.
1: Well, I didn't know. We made such a man.
0: Sir.
1: Only Prophet Kingsford Edu. Search me. Oh, YouTube. Prophet
0: Kingsford Edu.
1: YouTube.
0: My God.
1: Kingsford Edu. Hey, Facebook. Now, I'm ready to
0: move. My
1: God. Mm.
0: Yes.
1: Therefore, Mr. Call. Hello. Hello.
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3: I'm
1: going to come to you. I'm going to
3: come
1: to you. I'm going to come to you. I'm I didn't go for any amount.
3: Okay,
1: I just asked me to you. Be home, why? Be home. Be sure. From 0-4-7.
0: 0-4-7.
1: 6-5.
0: 6-5. 6-1. 6-4.
1: And it's 0-4-4.
0: 0-4-4.
1: 9-4.
0: 7-6.
1: 9-0.
0: 9-0.
1: 0-4-4. Obi
0: Tiemi,
1: Jesus. Obi Tiemi, and it was
0: my God.
1: Obi Tiemi,
0: ha ha.
1: Eh. Remember the year, and
0: then remember
1: the year. I love you.
0: Oh.
1: Man, Shewa.
0: Oh.
1: I go to my Shewa. Where are you, Pep?
0: I say you, Mukas.
1: Tiemi,
0: my God.
1: I remember putting some that I can tell some. Ah,
2: I go to
1: I love you. Ah, if I not sleep day, I can't sleep.
0: Hey.
1: And that.
0: My God. Jesus.
1: Yes. Who's the son of Desi Ho?
0: Yes.
1: Yes. Only deal for now, Benya Juma.
0: Jesus,
1: the star reader.
0: My God.
1: I take a brochure. I do it to me. Running man, Sasso.
0: My God.
1: Yeah, you're

0: Ate, but go speak.
1: My yes, go to the book.
0: Hello? Hello?
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0: I promise to say.
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0: Oh, Kasa Frehim.
3: Kasa Frehim.
0: My love, I didn't go to my class in your family.
3: Macho, Nipa, Emma.
0: Oh, okay. For Saturn or so. Come on, pay. One junior. Okapa, Okapa, Wall, Okapa, because that was Malam Chang.
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0: The part of the Hummy White. Am I ever fine? The Hummy. But men can't see me because of the president can't see me. Because me, why? God bless you. Make sure on the plate. Okay, make sure. God bless you. From 0247.
1: 0247.
0: 65.
1: 65.
0: 61.
1: 61.
0: 64.
1: 64.
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0: 65.
1: 65.
0: 61.
1: 61.
0: 64.
1: 64.
0: 0247.
1: 0247.
0: 65.
1: 65.
0: 61.
1: 61.
0: 64.
1: 64.
0: 0247.
1: 0247.
0: 65.
1: 65.
0: 61.
1: 61.
0: 64.
1: 64.
0: 0247 0247 Cross the car, Crano.
1: Yes.
0: Cross the car, Crano.
1: Yes.
0: Where's the tax this one? You have to come out dash in the song. Cat as a driver, member alive.
1: Alive.
0: Alive. Alive. This is alive, alive. Wednesday,
2: I'm a part
1: of the mind
0: Sunday, Sunday, not a service.
1: Yes.
0: And then, make class after two soon. Okay, third on, Catania, the third on. Only so far, me fresh in soon. And what they're doing now, now a brand new go. Come, come, my brother. Am I a small? And I bet it's a chevach. Mammy, what's up, Rumu? What's up, Rumu? No, put it down. What's your tap? Come for you, you know, for you. Who's your tap to dress up for you? Mammy says, I want it. Take mammy to an amount. Panama, not another person. Give me a baba, Unimaba, Unimaba, because the Nakati, because the Naka Radio Sinti, Yakati, Tunko, Yavia, so many from you. And I didn't do it,
1: sir.
0: You made us like
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0: Whatever, Baba, Namabacha, that's a top of the
1: film, Mammy.
0: Tarama Brown, Atatos, Abamano, I'll be more of you,
1: sir.
0: Don't tell you to the Sobano, not a show. Don't tell you to the Sobano, not a show. Tarama Brown,
1: let us
0: back out. Between the prophet, kids
1: for Edu,
0: and just who's my for
1: Star Reader.
0: For my bad, I don't see my daddy. If I'm a son, I can say, Ted John, not Ted John,
1: Ted John,
0: me and Pire Emmau. This is 0244.
1: 0244.
0: 94.
1: 94.
0: 76.
1: 76.
0: 90.
1: 90.
0: 0244.
1: 0244.
0: 94.
1: 94.
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0: 90.
1: 90.
0: 0244.
1: 0244.
0: 94.
1: 94.
0: 76.
1: 76.
0: 90.
1: 90.
0: And then 0247.
1: 0247.
0: 65.
1: 65.
0: 61.
1: 61.
0: 64.
1: 64.
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1: Brigade.
0: Kater John.
4: Ter John. 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
0: 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Papa, transition. Show man who must have been here, Ubatu won't cry how. Ubatu, I will cry how. You have any new film. Ubatu will cry how. And then a brabo and no one echo. Tiasma mekani. But who the idiot? Who the trace? And who Sariano, papa? Show ma. And then, say who you are. Masman Busan say, at the end of the Jan Corano. My brabo catching eh? What am I not here to go? Who put an idea to ago? Hey, who put to no matter? Papa won't even throw that. Yami had my watch in Amicia. Messim Metanas, but dear Habani, who brand new tan a year, Juma. Tell my number soon, so much I have a cram and fan count. Wait, and yes, how would you ever cross out of your cotia dancing? What proper catcher? One more go, I say. A rather that's what he has what a rather bab ever more brabum. Na impeja ebe san so aba medin yo din for kwabre japon odin for na wodin yame asam ya haba ya dwuma no ena wote menka ena no pay wo chine dam de yesunsum dwuma wo chine dam de sesunsum yade ye wo chine dam de yame mafra ho chire mu nto wutie me na no pay me ni aba hwe ba bi wote fie duro hwe ngo fie kuta wo be ma huwa wo usan ho no asa twa dani na so besi na wade ntime ba edi ne kuta mu. 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That is the only ultimate Rasia, near Shania Musa, who will share number flower, dear Mwaba. Because I look at say, Awadia will be a copy of Richard. Awadia will be a bitianum, Udruva Ubasawachi. Awadia, you will be a fricusum. And will be a quarter manchim. Tinasinus is so abrabo. Many a bass be cross water. Now, oh, would Yamibay no fricayache? Yamibay and as we just an amount to them. O soft the castle which they were. Or can't what is it? Would a year? Nes, what can't be a suffering by Abu? I'm a sub problem now when I'm going to be a free war. Soon I want to write me a jaw. I don't have seen Yamia watch Amicia. Upam rich, now I have by TMU. I have an idea of my memoir quantira. Say soon be what I want. What do you have to come back? Jaw mu. I want the end of my mano. I want the other bar. Me dream with you for Cobra at Japan. Or baby Tim, what are you? I want Yassi. Who could draw what Yassi? I want my sister DNS here. Okay, that's chapter 66 verse 9. I want to catch as I say. As I am here, money power, Messiah walk on. As I said, already there, because I'm here, Media will try a tour by him. No, message, I know. As I said, Debbie. Then you didn't think that Emma a bintimum war. You will soon somewhere who do a sea walk on. Shall last because of being in the Yuba Pio. No, ma'am, near to me and you send fear me, you know. Tias my make any bump by your mouth at your crab on the bayano. We be Yakorano. We beat him when you say a dim fear nine. Minimum, you are deficient, and you send back of you. Mama, and you may cross was soon for more. Sister, you may cross was soon for more. It will be a what you mean, and a pay. No, pa, I war. I why your problem? I want my wounds and no kuma for who I need a boon and chili. Bra, Namino and Tonchia. Memo, I wardrobe. Yes, I want a ban as I warmer. Me drink your tea for Cabreja Pom. A china, but that's what time I'm share camp number one. Dear Facabes, you are some my traffic. We see what some are traffic, I also will perfume ya Matahiko car to watch the tea direction. Yet, you never feel your Matahiko car now for catching a mate in our work. I'm going to say, mate, Messi won number one chancing. me ba cha wusi wo number 1 chance yatiem ye man ko ba bia biem fa number ya me de e to dwai fa number ya aye 02 08 59 18 35 02 08 59 18 35 02 08 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Dear David say, may the Lord answer you when you are in distress. May the name of the God of Jacob protect you. May he send you help from the sanctuary and grant you support from Zion. May he remember all your sacrifices and accept your burnt offerings. May he give you the desire of your heart and make all your plans succeed. And who do you actually mean she awo wakuma suwa diye nuwa ni suwa dihunu bebemu. 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Every prophet such is a watchman. Every prophet serve as watchman. 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And by a prophet, he delivered Israel. And by a prophet, he cared for them. Now, the idea is, when you're in the papa, you're in the bamboo, you're in the somehow. Now, so what you're in the papa, you're in the papa, you're in the papa, you're in the papa, you're in the papa, you're in the papa, you're in the papa, you're in the papa, you're in the papa, you're in the papa, you're in the papa, Mr. Watras has to be just as enough from some. Why jump on you be a nigger, a judge upon enough from some. Because I cross, I'm not going to court. Bramin show you this soon, and I said to me, 02 08 59 18 35. Put your phone in the frame. 02 08 59 18 35. 02 08 59 18 35. 02 08 59 18 35. Faka si asama traffic. We see asama traffic. I was perfume your matai koka. Yet you don't feel your matai koka now for catching the mate. Mate, mercy were number 1 junction. We see ya. Wally yourself no more. Friend number. A channel pass 7:30 will do for them at 1 on 1. TA started cancer 1 on 1.
2: ahaban am de baye adwuma na wa sori fi ho wa wo tie me bi ya wo de wa ba ho da eh mame a kyena de besi wo ho no e bi nsi da I am telling you and trafia wo ye member don't sit at home bra wo tie 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
1: number 1 FA
2: Pay your phone from a number, no, maybe four courses here 02-08-59-18-35. Yeah, me, yeah, a deep for an answer so for now. Omoko bonk or four panny bew. 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Would ye HIV in your trauma war, mammy? 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
0: 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What to say? 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
0: 02 08 59 18 35 Faka ne si wa sha my traffic, usia fa mata iku ka. 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And yes, what the amount that we in your problem. What the amount that your yeah, particular problem, massa. 02 08 59 18 35 02 08 Oh, from your house, problem went in a mefre. O di for you, man, quay. 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Fafon the frames is here. Hello.
4: Hello.
0: Yes, sir. Good morning.
4: Morning.
0: Oh, what to say?
4: I'm not doing no sweat.
0: But what do you know, person, the queen, I'm yanning. What you must say? Fa na mi ruti aho na sa na tie ne kakra na chichire fa bre mi kina mfa nya de wai
4: yo
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4: yo
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4: yo
0: mo 02 08 59 18 35 Pega phone na frame na minti wa asem 02 08 59 18 35 Faka besi wa shama traffic usia fa mata iku ka su besi number 1 junction. Hello. Hello. 02 08 59 18 35 Hello, good morning.
5: Morning.
0: Mama, what is it? My voice is so me and Casa. At the end of the person, when you are my family, so yeah.
5: Promise and feel.
0: What does that say? Will be no word that pain?
5: Debbie.
0: Who's that? Debbie.
5: Debbie.
0: Now, one of them, Emma, who's saying 10 times, actually, she'll Edda.
5: Sometimes.
0: Grace.
5: Yes.
0: Any means she's watching now, what?
5: You.
0: Now, I'm sure I have a baby. You're 7 days, you pay no one on the way. You. What, Wally? Disappointment, no, a better baby, or what you mean in a baby to answer relationship on Uber combat every and by a bassa. Meboa,
5: yes, sir.
0: You see a chanapa 02 08 59 18 35 02 08 59 18 35 Fremi, now, hello, good morning.
6: Good morning, offer.
0: Mammy Boko, now, so eh. A dear na person, you are my family, so you are my own.
6: I'm sure my years look 2.5 years in the middle of the night.
2: Ma mon farm remichina. 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I want to say.
7: I
2: don't know. But person you have been family, Mama.
7: I
2: don't know. I don't know. Okay. 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Ena onso wan.
7: Wo do do wa.
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7: Bless cancer.
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8: Hello.
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2: 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Matai Koka, who be see what number one, Jansi. 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
11: Hello.
2: Good morning.
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2: Pacho, low radio, mommy. Oh, what to say? At the end of the person, we are the family. Bye
11: bye.
2: Mame, Obana way.
11: Onia.
2: Oh, Hefa.
11: Oh, Obinche or Tema.
2: And I won't walk as a free.
11: It's
2: our great. This is a band, Uber Ba, Uber Fro Bano, she and Anna Ba, and now better let him an abba, and now Babby Jimaman.
11: But
2: I watch none of Pawai. 02085918 35 02085918 35 02085918 35 Wachina metna se edi sunsu mu adwuma nyankopon ma nti wutie me yare da so wodi yare na chini wanuma dro wako hospital baabi e washa enipa 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Hello.
12: Hello.
2: Good morning.
12: Morning, Dampa. What do you say?
2: Boko, na unzo eh.
12: Yami ato.
2: Adi ena pesi yami fami so ye.
12: Patro, bene bi ane fani biya. 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E penu aku tume jeje.
2: Mini. Ma, me oka sefri eh.
12: Mika sefri.
2: Okay. What would die in one who say be I will be no doubt that you will pay?
12: I am a son,
2: I
12: am.
2: Utu one among.
12: Bacha
2: de. I mean, she etching, and I mean, chill out her baby in the jolly. What? What? And yes, I saw the other year. She see how umfie is, eh?
12: What?
2: Getting a cut 2 years, no a crock of 40. Huh?
12: That's
2: right. Any means here, no means stop us out here, the Mawati.
12: That's it.
2: No. 02085 1835 Faka, nesi wo Ashama traffic, usia Hello? Encounter, Papa, now what to say? But call the other person who had the family, so your mom.
10: Probably when I'm quite ill.
2: Who can say free, Eva?
10: I don't know, because I said, you're the woman.
2: I drink, I know.
10: I did go,
2: okay. But more than any means, she's a man, she's a baby. Why? Aha, I'm not sure about her baby now, much of this, I'll be jolly. But who jolly, I have my own call, Baho, because she's a baby, you're quite sure. What? Na wo be wie no, wo be hu se de nyo ma be ye why. Na men ka ho. 0208591835. 0208591835. 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Hello.
13: Hello, morning.
2: Morning, mama, na what is eh?
13: Nyame ado wo su e.
2: Bo ko dia na me fa nko nyame yim.
13: Slow.
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13: 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Wo store.
2: Okay. 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Okay, ana wa hai. And now uba ko ho.
13: Pacho hai.
2: Bo modene se store nanim ho ho. 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Hello.
14: Good morning.
2: Morning, masa na what is eh?
14: Hello.
2: Okay, dia na me fa nko nyame ni. Edi na mi fan ko Yankopon ni.
14: O please, that language I can't speak.
2: O say.
14: That language I can't speak.
2: Where I said where are you calling from? What's your problem this morning?
14: I'll come to the police.
2: So you need a lesson.
14: Yeah.
2: Okay, you said you are at where? Where are you calling from, Maza? 0208591835. I think you are seeking for direction. Where you are calling from? No, you come to Ashama. When you get to Ashama traffic, just take my Taiko car, then alight at number 1 junction. When you get there, call this number. Hello? And councilman, I want to say. Adiana, I'm from Kunyankupo and him. Soon, Suma, what here and how? Papa, okay, sir. Oh, Olan, they do, or that they do. But yeah, but money search an imbecile, oh. But money search an imbecile, but Pesamana, a champagne, and so on. Never brem, maybe I have ever from natural days, I'd be glad to see. Soon, you need to know, and nobody be more, but in Bible, but to why? 0208591835. 0208591835. Oda soon soon be no better. Scatter and some nash. Ubi a two a drew. Ubi a two to kubia to a gualagua. Udi she be a late a tray idea. Ucha a tough from a china, Fanishiame. Naming china said to me and young one when you media goon have a memo. Fafono me and Casa 0208591835. Hello.
15: Hello.
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0: ai 02085 Hello. I saw start at 9 o'clock. 02085 Yeah, the Sunshum and a Sansa Bosso Bana ma eja epaye. What nasi do I who I didn't name the aye anye ye? A bread will say a wadi a bum. Hello?
1: Hello?
0: Yes, sir, good morning.
1: Morning.
0: Ma, Master, I want to say.
1: I'm a madman.
0: Okay, dear, now person, you're my family, say.
1: I'm a better.
0: Okay. 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A china and you mean here china. Hello.
2: Yeah, good morning.
0: Morning, what to say?
2: Name of them patch from here now, sir.
0: But coming near bad yeah, person you're my farm, so
2: yeah. Oh, daddy. And then it tell you I couldn't see the car that I'll resist Sunday or send me a mafia. Since a minimum motion.
0: I get out them all.
2: Ever them honey. 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But to me, Nim say, I just hope you want to be a scanner I use to say you.
0: Na come and send me a mini. Nah, Adam, you
2: don't want
0: Oh, no,
2: da.
0: E kina ani minhia, why?
2: Impatchery.
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0: 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Why?
3: Oh, what
0: 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Eh, what do you watch that nanti as of force one crank with Yaga? Minim sister be our the HIV be pure nanti 10 years. Nanti as of for baby and some may be crew. Yadian to me uncle, I crank your back up pet and HIV in the court. Hello?
4: Hello, good morning.
0: Morning, what is that?
4: I tell you, I mean, I do not
0: know. Boko, Mama, dear, know how.
4: I tell you, I assume that I say.
0: 0208-59-1835 Medin Yodifu Kwabena Japan. Hello. Yes, sir. Good morning. Yami had one sway. I didn't have a Yami family. Oh, yeah, Brock Factory. But Bibia and Kuyi. Now, old Beshas, you know, a dear Quantra now, you know. Mazaima, any mean she etching and I'm in Chiravadi and Ayawati. Baby, we are human, baby, out in the Mua. Go come and wipe a hornet here, Kakra Bremichina. Any a bombardna, Nessa hornet here, Kakra. I mentioned our dear. Once I see be our four square. As I see be our four corners. Aha, and you corner be as a hornet here, Kakra, corner be as a hornet here, Kakra, and your four never Bremichina. Why? Assassin, who genas assassin, so Kona Kona Biano, Sahona Tiaka, and a Kabu Nefa Belemichina 0208-59-1835 Hello, good morning. What is it? I didn't do an adjoa no collapse. Minimum, I'll cast a free ever. Any bombarding and enemy initiation, I assume some way, dear. Why? One way I'll be collapse one day. Wouldn't mean some man can be to any idea I was taking as joke and Fenny Agro to Ukunuba and then Casanachina Momara. Why? So who kuna ma wo na wo yade e wo wankwala sei ti wo jan kwala na ye bo modni shi amechina zalot udru na jwa no akolapse wa fa na goro 0208-59-1835 echina me sasunsu mu yade e wawurade nyankopon de nemu tresem sin de dru anwumre won ma nyade wa ho do nyina ha won no yade wo mu bre Yesu Kristo odi na asem ni tumi esa wo mu yade e. Hello.
5: Good morning.
0: Morning, I want to say.
5: I'm
0: not a person, I'm a family.
5: Then for sure, me.
0: Ah.
5: Me, bring baby a chimney. I feel you're raining in our beds in a mini. A way to a mini. I could see a baby.
0: What did you say?
5: I shall know 23.
0: 23 years old, and I home with your friend, Winnie. Sister. Who can say free?
5: Then
0: a shaman, the old bear me. Hm?
5: Pachai.
0: But more than any means she are watching an offer. What?
5: Pachai, daddy.
0: Hm. Namin chill with Drew. What?
5: Pachai,
0: no. 0208. One person move forward. We are spiritual thing. Yes, soon you must move. But we are about Namte one now, so I bet you will know when he's journeying in a net tomb. 0208-59-1835. 0208591835. Me say the all power, the doctor say, would you want me to go? Sister, any means she a chin up. Hello. Hello. Master, I want to say. Okay, Kasani and Kodia, na person yame fami so ye. Abafom. What should I say? Would you do what I am paying? Ah?
1: Okay.
0: Any means here, China, I'm in San Kendo, which animal, I'm more happy to be for 7 days. Okay, every day. Okay, to Yami Admo, you see a China. Why? Me wo Michelle Camp number 1 nti bra we wetin we pio Michelle Camp gate oh na wa frere me 0208591835 0208591835 abushiafo me dini yodifo kwabena ejapon ye sunsu mu adwuma e na me ye nyame yard mo wchina metena sia ye nyame aye nyame adwuma e dia boa nyankopon e ma hello
1: hello. Hello.
0: Master, good morning.
1: Come
0: in. What is it?
1: Boko.
0: Papa, dear, now person, you're my family, so
1: yeah. You are here, Kassila, Papa. You're my little bit of your family, but you're being more. I said, wait, tell me. Well, tell me, I'll catch you there. I have a book with you, sir. If you didn't say no, you do a baby. If you're a bamboo, I'm a little
0: bit. Now, I'll catch you free. But more than any means, you are watching an offer. Me wo Michelle Camp number 1. Tia Sha, my dear, offer my title cars will be seen number 1 dancing. Why?
1: The woods open the work, I say.
0: Miana make us say.
1: I see, I see. I see. I see. I see. I see. I see. I see. 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
0: Unim se empanyimfo se dodo ni sande oso ntakrache. 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
1: Na wana, wandu wa mwama Yesu, apa Yesu ayo onkla jengwa no, awo ya asafo no, ewo ulumu no, eno chiloko maa wongu. And what I say, Inti Effie and Nianum, Inti Roma, Puna dear, and Wama Yusu, and what's up for Nemono? One year young coupon by 1 year home home of four, Inti one or so, a Yeninia. And ye, and Yakristo Punya, and a Yenianum. Will be our offline home by Yusu, Meme won't ye minia. I didn't know so ye minia. 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
0: one FA,
1: John chapter 8, verse 44. Oh, man, so me, Yanko Paul back. 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Yes, Mojana, I taught me if you born into me as
0: number one FA.
1: This is an answer. And Yanam, and Yanam, GD for Yanam Christopher. Our GD is so one fine, and home by years to a young Yanko Paul, but will be a years to Christopher Timon. Now, include you, Brasson. 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
1: And yes, who tree a cano. Nan on a bonano. Who tree a carrying in a natchez or honam in your man away. Jim Pacho, Oko, Galatians chapter 5. 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
0: one
1: hey a home money 1 Corinthians chapter 2 verse 15 and you home money no a year near what for Jesus Christ I am the cry in choir young upon whom a teeny
0: more
1: aha and he said wouldn't need Yankopon Homona now ye oh honam when you know honam ni do a braboso now do home yesu and what be a spiritual person home homony and the Yankopon Homony and he do a braboso not do ye any away in ya and tonight yes any awakan aha would the home crong crong a cat

0: wow. But what kind of so I day? Abem, George Remy said, me what some mammy are dear. Now, by 9 years, me call me Cromuda, and I'm the ever mammy, the year in the room, call me Cromuda 9 years. To my patron, I didn't see an officer, me not, me do a sin for so me, what that. Me go and I'm mammy to me, mammy, who me and the Yamashino. And we'll stay here queer, what balance in a minion we, mamma, my best fee, my tea, I dear me, what channel, me mammy, tea, you know. And we'll see a queer better. Or the book or so, and was in a minstra, what the hour the day. What the amount of minimum for Papa can say, Timmy Catcher and Locate and say, and they are remembered, but me buy on a miniature to my fro. Be very fool, young man, and let you myself, you man, who can tie the mammy. May quite know be at it. And on Catcher and so be up and Timmy and call Timmy, let me free me chrome by a promo Catcher and say, and you want to be coming to me yet. It's me, Mamma, take you over. And I mean, this is here, you do more. I'll be deep here, 10 first, and the end of the day. Mention it. It's a me, only I mean, my chap, papa. Me, only I mean, yeah, it is a medicine. Trouble some one, you know, my papa. Medicine, I can't stop for a whoop, Huna. This is a whoop, your consultation fee. If you are 500 Ghana city, no, it's here. Many people get away, your prayer, papa. You are not sure, or not so dear, and son of Sophonia woman, woman, also. But me, Papa, and give me 50 pesos worth in gold. Once me, Medana say, now we go strano, no necessity, no meeting with our reality. Oh, what's wrong with time? Me appear, me worry as a Christian before you. Now make the papa so car, the Bible see that.
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2: Last year na me imagine say me ya me passport ti me ko cha picture no me share me say 2 weeks time member 2 weeks ne so me ko mo say picture number nti me sign picture fufuro me sign call 2 weeks 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
3: on some one e wo form o ye twa ne mfonyi ama ono nko a odru a system no asay but anointing na wo ha no ama no solution bon sem ne ma e bo e se radio nyam bo mu ye Emma Erade.
4: Me worry we here no. 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And a bishop name me bomb by. So I think last year I was there and I catch him so there's this car that belongs to a friend's mother who stays abroad. Mama paki kanache but they are not using it and see almost one person or mutonti. Say me pa obeto amame. 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And Tinyami, I don't mind it, mommy. For some reason, you know, I was afraid to drive the car, but and then I'm going to send me the baby house, and I'm going to ask her. And then I'm going to ask her.
3: Are you just clapping? 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
1: Minha mubino, asse a dança no enyao de. 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Some of you, you need a car. But otiho, obedia dance here concerning a car. Otiho, on tapi, on si me yi mi phone. Minikas, don't sit and tap. Enye juma. It was the same altar that gave a testimony. Me kano, ni pane da sotiho. Ebiya a year by this time, even before anniversary, somebody will gift you a car. Without your money, you can't sit to tap. We are in the anointing of our Father. You can't sit to tap. Or catch Reno, just like that. And then, or the black can is you. Oh my God. Oh, come on. You can't sit to tap. I want you to connect on the altar. You can't sit to tap. Or no one's no so bad driving, but for some reason, and no sorry, or simply too can. And they can't hear their bar, sorry. The prophecy I say and say, in this year 2026 we will recover. Some of us, we have started recovering. You are next in line to prophesy. You are next in line with this prophetic statement to come here with your testimony. If you shout amen to that, you are next in line to testify. Ooh. Without the condition, through prayer, and to be to me on our condition, even when you are still living in an air condition.
2: Amen. Amen. Praise the Lord. Hallelujah. Hallelujah. Praise the Lord. Am I talking to human beings? Praise the Lord. Hallelujah. This house is a testimony factory, the house of testimony. You see, recently I lost a job recently, and I came home. I was in prayer. I was in thinking. I kept coming here to pray, and I was in touch with God's servant for prayers and intervention. So recently, just within last week, I don't know where they got my numbers from, and organizations, schools, people started calling me all over. And I don't even know the one I would choose, because I'm done testifying. I say I don't even know the one I would choose, so I'm done with the testimony.
1: Come on, some of you didn't understand. All of a sudden, and some of you were here when Papa made us pray for him. And within a twinkle of an eye, is an unknown application. Oh, it looks like this Sunday you didn't come to church. Some of you, it looks like you are not ready for the oil. Just imagine, say, what if you now won't fall let and call baby near frail? Baby, a munya number crave fear is a miracle. This week you will have unprecedented miracles. Somebody is not shouting. I said this week, the God of my father and your father, he is going to give you a tangible miracle. Shout amen to that.
3: Me say this year. Na me enu nu wa ka chere papa say this year is a year of recovery. Because some of us will recover to a point.
4: Me that say mama of church and panyakopon and your papa odie nim. Me na case that was last year. Me dem 3 months. Yes. Na nyako pandum ane ya papa odie nim. In fact, se obi no yedem case na anka ba se wad na chum da da da. But I mean, hi radi anko pan ya samu. Na in fact, I remember I saw what I didn't know. Now, Obano, Oti Papa, Rodio, Sudadao. One day, be Obad, Obaji Papa, and the posted by telling me them, in fact, me if you were. And I'm going to me if you were. Now, the minya same way in the moon than all, it's just a baby. Yes. Me 2 minutes see a day, my dear, and I'm sir. Ah, Minkobio, my car. Deacon, now me sure. I want to do a protocol, you may. And I'm my car, are they? Papa Yankopo is sure. On your case, Thursday, me call court. Now, court, now me call no judge, no one were changing. What the fourth rubber. Now, that was the letter fee. Head office in what the back. Na watch right there, maybe an impanama and then be raping. Chad over them coach room. Now, as a letter now, Bentino, Pospitano on the crown, put him the letter no waba. I'm a judge, you know, more changing a waba, no, so name the letter no waba. I'm a wasana than a wama, another date, damn in some bra. But I'm a jiji, I am jiji there. The next time I call no, I'm some wide than a ubuchum. 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Me did this all Biasu time, Michi, Medassi, I mean, show me Bia.
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0: Be dear dancer say, not my home family, but not a me to me for listen be free, Moha. It's my friend, Papa, and Papa, cheer me, dear, me, and I'm here. May that suit us, my Friday, and Uncle Pons, and their feeble quack, and my few one. It's me, then, Uncle Pons. Amen.
1: Amen. 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
5: 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I am one anti abaso 0244 54 2285. Teman so ofaka bisi asha my main traffic light nasia. O kache omusa oba Gulf City. Na bisi o Gulf City taxi station. Usi anoa friend ambe. O community wana udu community center. Ma mesi kunewa ubenya Gulf City kaho. Number ni 0244 54 2285. O chana nopa a class ni 6 number 9. Tema sorry no a 8 near upon a we are 12 me pon am eye counseling number no 0244 54 2285.
1: Elena Nyankopon ena me papa so aya ma
6: patcho earlier this year me be dia dance here say opportunity be by and then I wasn't even having money to pay for it but nyamia dom madam for be for me na o ma miss can say me fan ko ye inti Yeah. But the visa came, visa nearby like 2 months ago. But issuing of the tickets became a problem. And I had two groups. Other group, no, I said, Nkwafu, but yeah, group, no, it became stagnant. It's Sunday, no, and other pastor nearby, no. And he said every morning when we wake up, we should say words of affirmations on our lives. So every morning, Mr. Yomeka say, well, I'm blessed. Friday, and I'm all texting me, say, they've issued my, I'm out of the whole group, I am the only person that they've issued my tickets, so I'm here to say thank you to Father, and then thank you to God Almighty. Amen.
1: Amen. This year, we will recover. Missy, according to your
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8: 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We seal it in the name of Jesus.
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10: Media dance your first one. But Papa can't send me. Or see, why am I born? Pahel Mawa, home back. Seriously, it has taken me long and courage to come and stand here right now. Yeba 31st B.I. Ya ne daya kuma so se o. Yeah, ye room we dear. 31st be ye hopeful pa. E the way I'm a be bomb pa ye dear. Next year, dear. And then you can imagine when the first week of January brings you pain. It brings you shame, disgrace. What you least expected. Not me, you're very hopeful. But the first week in January hits me hard. But Papa Bompa Ebi Mama, or some messes, I have prayed for you. Another money will come. What has been coming is more than money. Last year, Papa Bompa Ebi Mama, within the first quarter, no, same be said, Mrs. May why not a tone near Mawaha? I think that day, Minister Po Babi, and my nibis answer, ah, what on Tyre? And no, besides, apart from Mrs. No, see, I see God establishing you. Around that time, Nani Po, Mammy, Niama, for some reason, near Manning Crawford, but her cry, they don't buy. Or Moon show interest, say, or Mufe, or Moon so. For some reason, I do bead works. People see the work, they don't buy. And then my husband kept complaining, say, ah, side jobs are oh yeah, this cabin, you know. I say all of a sudden, oh pese, ube ye bibia abuami. And mami be hum papa kra, mani mami de niya mani bi bay. Still na niya ma ye slow. But papa, today I'll come and see you. Something good is coming. And it looks like this June, the June you told me last year, it's going to happen this June. I am recovering. What January brought, eh? I didn't even know that the solution will come. And around that time, Papa friend me be or bon pay or see me ye disgrace feel so me ye, and the person that brought the shame to now can't believe that that shame was taken off. Because the way I know him say me name ma ni ama beye no. Creator's house won Papa, it is the very people in this house who held me on when I least expected. I was not comedian, I don't see any dada, but I hear who be woman, I read who will be shame. So it took me a lot of courage. Papa, God bless you. God bless you. God bless you. Some people know what I'm talking about, and Papa knows what I'm talking about. So, woman, my real war, a papay. 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
5: 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O community wana. 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Number ni ye 0244 54 22 85. O chuna anopa. 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
10: In fact, this premises, God is using our Father to work in our life day in, day out. It's about my children. They are always favored in school or education background. My second boy, he's nobody in school. He, like, if they say a child will be brilliant or something like that, he's nobody. And I don't know that he can even finish the GHS and go to SS. So when I went, he brought a report to me, and it left some to go and take. I went there. The headmistress told me, this boy, I don't know he can go and further the education well. But if he go, he's favored, fine. If he's not favored, fine. Ah, so I told him to go and learn trade. He said he will go. He accepted. Then I was there. One of my family sister called me that, Pamela, let your son came to school. And I say, why? By how? The boy is not, he is nobody. He didn't get anything. He said, you let him go to Three Town Secondary School. And I say, where will I get that money and be doing that connection to fix him back there, whereby no school is ready to take him? Then he said, you come. Your people are there leading the school. So me too, I stood up and I went there. Since I went to that school and find a school for my son, I didn't set eyes on those people that they say they were there. But through prayer of here, my son was in that school, and he's a class prefect in that school. So, like, if he came back like this, the way I manage before he go, I don't know. Helping hand from the other side came closer to me, and he will go and come back peacefully. So may God bless our Father in this premises. Nothing will pull his leg back. He will stand firm in a spiritual way and back us every day, every night. May God bless him. Amen.
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12: 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Emma, or to me, a bar back to normal position, and was all wa, or the bear back down a problem, BNC. Oh, I don't see a nebby, and I won't see us here. But I would see us here, but who said, Yamia, ye be pa. License no, here no. 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I pass it. 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
13: Last two years, I was transferred from my former branch to the Harbor branch. And I was so excited about it because that was something else. 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
0: Yeah, I'm so afraid enti no ma me pick no. 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
2: Pacho dan ti si akuna na me de ti wedu
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4: Sawu wodo wa wura di
0: Tina and Crawford Tata, Mr. Debia. Oh, tonight, Father's Day.
4: I
0: mean, sure, or so for beer or Ghana. Our ordinary crown, a yard, the anodi years to Christ to crown here, Nejuma. And you want to wear 2x4 and Crawford be. Maybe if I call back on me, you mean Santa Massor or so. Or China, yeah, so they were touching what fair joining. Maybe I will be a oba, she tadi futa, she fufubra, no China, no, a yet a sibbo, and uncommission cassia. Oh, I dare say, your honor, yan shan come get go.
1: Yeah.
0: Tivu Swano, and Nuna, your media guy in the can, or see, Papa uncommission, a yet different. Now, obitiate, you know, who say, Santa Conquer for 1 7. Obakasi, aye wason ba na why on obi aye lie. Na bra on whom ye no. Anka o no of your bagaso mon software de sa na a wedi odi nani frigadoji. Ya fig bianim.
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0: 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But oba asori ho na me fie ho na. 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
1: Okay.
0: Obu ho beba no. One city won't be, but Oba met me at Chenyama or Quabaye. She said the way my two could be.
1: Could be no.
0: Oh, yeah, Humberto.
1: Ampa.
0: Sasha, my maybe be doing what I danced here last time, say. I yaka can a yachre, you know.
1: Sasha
0: and Yama El,
1: Niamas, sir.
0: Was signed a drone, I made you watch tre be more me,
1: and
0: Niamas, sister.
1: Mamma,
0: not in Tina Wungani.
1: Papa, John, Mamma, be all fresh, or no dear what Tijena quite did Jenna Huno. So, Ubian, think I some queer ones, you know. Was it what the white crow for my few crow with your friends away a drone rat? That's what you were tiffy,
0: what ye. Not in Tina Wusu, you being shy.
1: Sir.
0: Uti emye. 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
1: Okay.
0: Di obeka sisia no. Me kire ade sisia fa ho.
1: Okay.
0: Awo fi die su.
1: Okay.
0: Ni pa tu. Di obeka ho. Me kire ade.
1: 0244
0: Next problem. Hello.
2: Hello.
0: Mm-hmm.
2: Could
0: you use
2: another?
0: Young content, who bass were the opposite? But you could be a kind. Would you could be the boy? I just know you are not with Jan
3: Louis.
0: Hello?
3: Hello?
0: Hello?
3: Hello?
0: Meet you, Cassa. That's the first thing. First aid.
1: Sir.
0: And yes, me too, I see.

0: be first aid.
1: Mm-hmm.
0: Eye adia obenum isu. Because kidney no eye sonye.
1: Okay.
0: Sonye bi odi ade gusu na ensure en gusu a. And to me yi adia ne nkwa asie.
1: Enfimu.
0: Aha.
1: Okay.
0: Eti e beda hom. Obo o sori fi anopa kop manwumre. Ensure one bottle kura won num ye.
1: Won num ye.
0: And say pure time you no put the hold won num ye. Enye. Nipadua ne hia ensure. Enti mame nkyere obi ade non steady ade ne.
1: Okay.
0: On said the whole the one num show bibria. Ujun so a obon say ujun so no the color ne sesa.
1: Eno kure
0: sent to suba.
1: Ampa.
0: But onum show mo a obon say eni no aye colorless, aye fine.
1: Sir.
0: Yes. Enti e hohoro system na na e define pi. Enti ade e babo say obon num show bibria.
1: Okay.
0: And number 2 you were ade bia e friend no mango. Oh mango.
1: Mango.
0: Yembri.
1: Eh.
0: Yembri o.
1: Okay.
0: I fit a but me pe local mango.
1: Okay.
0: Afina ebre.
1: Mhm.
0: 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Embri e kura.
1: Okay.
0: Onipa no benya baako.
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0: 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Hm?
1: Okay.
0: E de agun siom. Na wa boil for at least boiling stage near 5 minutes.
1: Okay.
0: Na wa twisi wona onum kakra kra. E bua kidney stone.
1: Wonderful, wonderful.
0: Oh dear, see, I work kidneys too.
1: Ampa.
0: Aha. Have you won ya mango kpena met me the actual?
1: Okay.
0: Yembre.
1: Local mango no.
0: Yembre.
1: Okay.
0: You try a fita mu a fita.
1: Mm-hmm.
0: Mo very good for that.
1: Mm-hmm.
0: A boy kidney pa. Ain't in our Nkolomu village sana. 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
0: 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Okay. I know enye de bia me card we say enye yale e ba ne pantia sie. Enye yale e enti de obo ene say o sleeping posture no just o check e. Why?
2: Okay.
0: Do ba o chena ye ba match me a chira wo ye e wo asore ho. Ba fidie so minim de wa match me a chira. Mhm. Okay. E say o check the well wo da. Nipa bebre ye da ye nda ye. Oh. Hello.
2: Hello.
0: Yes.
2: Rheumatism,
0: Nedro. Rheumatism, Sasa, bro. Nedro, dear, no crave to me, Chiro, my mama first eat. Because a Juma be a medidi dipa. I didn't have it to me, Chiro.
1: And no crave.
0: Sir, I was so I just saw Banam twice your mouth.
1: Okay.
0: And yes, me twice your mouth, but and also I was cow between your year drama.
1: Okay.
0: I see between, yes, I call back. Rheumatism no aye dompem emu abi na ewura dompem mo Oh, you can find it, say, the local way I met him at church, say, and one go missile is in it.
1: Okay,
0: I'm a row, don't people no movie, and we're a drobian to me, Raho. You are quite yet a drobian to me, Raho.
1: Okay,
0: but pains no matter when you're my very living. Hello, be a baswana.
3: Hello, my patro diabetes.
0: I know the adjacent
3: over.
0: What say?
3: Diabetes, you're to me twice here.
0: You're twice here, could I? Oba me hard dance here, go up, baby.
3: Amen.
0: And yes, and managing. Yeah, managing it was here. Yalibia knew I am to us here. Yalibia to us here.
1: To us here.
0: This is an Indiana owned and enduho.
1: Ampa.
0: Obisu de duho. On himself, malaria could be one a drew, but I want to mean to us here.
1: The bee.
0: Yes, I'll call before for a
1: home. No credit.
0: Malaria drew a way to us
1: here. Sir.
0: Drew beane yalibia essa. And a yalibia ne a drew a essa.
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0: or tumino. 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
1: Sir.
0: Tienetini yi, ochirana pa Ashama San City.
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1: Okay.
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1: Ampa. Hello, kre. Who can we yo?
0: Aha. Hello.
4: Hello, Papa.
0: Yeah. Yeah.
4: Pacho, me so me bisa menstrual pain.
0: Menstrual pains.
4: Pacho.
0: Ah, odi ya ba everyone.
4: Pacho, ba me mkwedu. Okay.
0: Odi ya no problem. Nidi ya na mamin chen jina su. 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Chucha Jenny, Bay Makumaku 4 or 5. Never see Jasu, never in Shogun. Noa, a hooker cry, son in Shuno. Jenny now on where they obey me at 20, and I'm only be a day in a motor media. But in Shona, oh, a boily yeno, nominal disposable cup and opening you, a bra menses in a banner, make us ever ready munya, pains in the own tail, because you maba, when him say you cry yeno.
1: No better no, wonderful. A drill run a casano.
0: Or say then.
4: Amen.
0: Nidia no, Nidia, and yes, or be trying more because of we. But, sir, or persons are adding a jaya. Oh, sir, a babu sumi be as this one knows, I don't know. Mopper so to us here, you draw a twaba cope and I may see you.
1: Okay.
0: Uber nomina trebaco every 3 days. A twana sample, menstrual percent baby.
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1: Nina beba,
0: a bear, okay, I'm a fear baby. Nidia or pair or bar. The sabeka but se on to me mbasua me for sono onwa enwa de mechire no na eba onum guso
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0: obey okay
1: wonderful
0: enti ochina aye eda foforo
1: okay
0: aye betenase aka ye 3 minutes e be sorry ochina ejumedie no
1: okay
0: problem e to so amane bi e to so sorry bra
1: sa
0: how ni amane bi na eda osu mfie bebere ni Mrs. Sorebra.
1: Sorebra.
0: Who I say, who won't be too fear in a hygiene? Would you mem important ho? And she and drone or china or be a begino? A babwow.
1: And pa.
0: And she emma at the way and power home. And tell me, say, wow, you may find only me, I would tell me catch it. And I may say to an ambra. Hello? Hello? Okay. Siano, your time, a yas,
1: Yemreni, I bit
0: in direction a yam, Ashama.
1: Ashama
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1: Okay,
0: now problem be a dos who catch them here. Sending Yame, Etiasi, Yabe Yahuan,
1: 0244 45 45 17 98
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0: Ochina Ebetanasi, Ashama Fakanesi Ashama last stop Nebisa was station kasiye no se open Global Sun City.
1: Global Sun City.
0: Obesi was Sun City Curve.
1: Sun City Curve.
0: Eh ye from Anopa 6 copim area 12. 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
1: 12.
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1: Maybe a man.
0: Hello, yapon. Hello?